Elder, Paul Carman, Albert Wayne, Henry Gentry, John Blackerman, O'Kane, Herman Martin, Scott Lucas,

0: Boy, it sure is a shame that Johnny couldn't make it tonight. We really missed having him down here. I think he was in charge of that shit.
1: So much fun tonight, Johnny.
0: In fact, the sickest thing we can do this evening is play that fucking song one more time. I'm getting to like that song a lot.

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1: No, we'll do it. Yeah,
2: come on. He's smart. Oh, come on.
0: Oh, honey, by the seat of your pants now. Here we go.

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Are you about to perform Holy as an Evil Prince there? Yes, ladies and gentlemen, in answer to a rapidly diminishing number of requests, we just can't help ourselves. We have to play it again.

0: police will say, under arrest. And the judge would have him for a special guest. The DA will secret test. Stop his positive funds with the side of his vest. Then they'll put out a call.
1: Oil silver
0: for the jury folks. And then the judge would say,
1: Bill Cash Carter chokes.
0: Dragging old Johnny for all to see. Say, don't nobody put that little ring of fire all over me. Little ring of fire in the first degree. Then Rosalind might say,
2: why did everybody say a ring of fire all over me?
0: Did you cause this time of
3: I thought of it, but

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Get on down there then. Have yourself a squat on the cosmic utensil, so to speak. Okay, let's do it again from the beginning. And this time, try and remember how many drum beats before you come in.

0: Howdy, football fans. Welcome to tonight's show, which, as you know, is part of the great Tony Bennett Tour of Italy. Now, tonight, although you don't know, backstage, there was so much excitement. You were having a good time watching the football game. Well, they were beating the shit out of each other in the room right over there. It was fantastic. And for those of you who understand what I'm saying, he got a videotape of it. You'll love it when it comes out. Meanwhile, let me tell you that tonight's program here in Pistoia will be performed by Ray White. Only Ray is going to do the show. The rest of these guys are going to go to sleep. No, all kidding aside, you're too kind, ladies and gentlemen. Tommy Mars on keyboards. Now, Tom, as you know, is a wonderful person. I still don't understand why he wants to be called Tommy Mars instead of Tommaso Mariano, but that's his problem. Tommy is one of the several people in our organization who pretends to speak Italian. Tonight, later in the show, or maybe after the show, Tommy will pretend to speak Italian to the two girls that he met by the fence. And, as if that weren't enough, Ed Mann was recently stopped seeping from an adventure in another city. Ed, on percussion.
1: Thank you, you're too kind.
0: His younger brother, Chad Wackerman, otherwise known as Tony Matarazz. The only person in the band that you can still shake hands with without catching a disease, Bobby Martin on keyboards. You want to what? You want to get up? Sit down. Don't be a schmuck. Ladies and gentlemen, this person here is the only person in the group that is most obviously not Italian. Scott Tunis, direct from San Francisco, California, but don't hold it against him. Now over here, now this guy, he's an Italian. Stefano Vai. He writes nice letters to his grandmother in Italian and everything. Now, aside from the fact that you haven't the faintest fucking idea what I'm talking about, let's begin the show. One, two,

0: 21st century has to offer. 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
1: Why, baby, it's you.
0: And you don't even know it.

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0: with the oil of Aphrodite and the dust of the Grand Wazoo. 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
1: look at him, brother. 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
0: Now, what kind of a promoter are you anyway?

0: 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So take your meditations and your preparations and pay the guy who runs the generator.
1: But I've got a generator that doesn't work,
0: he said.

Chad Wackerman, Ed Mann, Bobby Martin, Scott Tunis, Steve Vai. Thanks for coming to the show. Good night. Oh my God, we're all standing up. Thank you. One, two, three, four.

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0: Sí.
1: 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One, two, three.

Listen. Thanks for coming to the show. 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What are you doing? So behave and we'll play another song. Ladies and gentlemen, this is the tragic true story of Michael Kenyon, the Illinois Panda.

0: Dagmar and Heinz tonight. 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Come on, girls out.
1: Bring the money to me.
0: Tell me, would you bring another girl out? And let me out of the bathroom too. Bandolier guilty. Tell me, did you do these bids? You know what he said?

for Melbourne, Australia, circa 1976, part one. Tonight, featuring the dynamic Napoleon Murphy Brock on tenor sax and lead vocals. Andre Lewis on keyboards. Little skinny Terrence Ed Bozio on drums. Roy Ralph Mulman Guacamole Estrada on bass. And yours truly, Todd Rundgren on guitar. In the dark, where all the fevers grow, under the water, where the shark bubbles blow, in the morning, by your radio, do the walls close in to suffocate you? You ain't got no friends, and all the others, they hate you. There's a life you've been leading, gotta go. Well, let me straighten you out. I'm gonna face that, I know. Get your shoes and socks on, people.

call this stupid disease bromidrosis, and well they should. But us regular folks who might wear a tennis shoe or an occasional python, well, this exquisite little inconvenience by the name of snake butt. How true that is. You know, my python boot was too tight. I couldn't get it off last night. 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

0: Fido. 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I asked you to bring the slippers. Bring the band on down behind me, boys. Now listen. I told you very clearly, very plainly, in a friendly sort of a way, I said unto you, Fido, Fido, here, Fido, bring the slippers, little puppy.
1: I know, Frank, but Jesus, I was so stoned.
0: Fido, listen, when a person larger than you requests of you a simple thing like the deliverance of a slipper, you know, as sort of a substitute kind of a shoe, and you being such a small, helpless little animal, you know, if you don't comply, you can be badly injured. Did you know that? Yes, Fido, you can be punished to the full extent of the Australian law!
1: Oh, hurt me, hurt me, hurt me.
0: Very well then, Fido.

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When God first made the poodle, it had hair evenly distributed all over its charming, small, canine sort of a body. It looked pretty good. All the rest of the dogs respected it because it was one of the bunch. Now, let me repeat a little bit of my story. In the beginning, God made the light, as you all know, and then God made the poodle. Well, about 15 minutes later, God made two big mistakes. One of them was called Man, and the other one was called Woman. Woman looketh upon the poodle. Studieth the poodle, and turneth to man, and saith unto man these very words, Sucker, go get a job, whereby you mayest bring unto me, along with your ridiculous little paycheck, you miserable, wretched sort of a person, along with that paycheck, bring unto me a pair of scissors with which I may modify the aforementioned poodle. And the man, being the chump that he was, went forth into the world and got himself a job and got himself a paycheck and took part of his paycheck and bought for the woman a pair of scissors which he brought back to the cave where they were living. The woman graspeth upon the scissors and graspeth upon the poodle and clippeth upon the poodle in these important areas. The tootsies, the thorax, the managua, and the medulla oblongata, gradually working around to the snout, as they call it in the trade, leaving just a little beaver-like appurtenance near the poodle chops. And then woman putteth aside her clipping device and setteth up the poodle in a quasi-erotic position, thusly. Now, because our poodle demonstration model is rather small and the lights are not exactly Radio City Music Hall around here, I'll show you how the poodle is supposedly sitting. Hey! The poodle is sitting there like this. Whereupon the woo man gazeth deep into the eyes of the aforementioned poodle and put her legs upward toward heaven in a gesture of supplication thusly. And saith unto the poodle these words, which you may, we will allow you to cherish these words for the rest of your natural life. Really.

chewing and licking and little paws sticking up and everything, we must, of necessity, go into another number that sort of carries the conceptual continuity of poodle ravaging to an ultimate degree of absurdity. This song is so absurd it doesn't have any words to it all. It's called Filthy Habits.

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He had an Irish accent. 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

0: special Harry, tomorrow's special guest. 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Put out a call, oh,
1: the jury vote.
0: That's you. And then the judgment say,
1: no poo-poo jokes.
0: Well, Dragon the Bandit are all to see.

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So here's what you do. I know it's a little cramped and it's a little, this is actually a miserable sort of a place to go to a concert in, but let's all, what the hey? 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

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I'm Ray Lewis on keyboards. Both skinny Terry Bozio. Terry Bozio on drums and lead vocals.

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1: Yeah.

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your students. 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We're going to play a song we normally play later in the show called Cosmic Debris. We're going to stick it here in order to make room for other strange events. The organ's making noise. Is it my It's a Leslie. It's a sick Leslie, Barry. Okay, Cosmic Debris.

is a piece or collection of favorites from the Uncle Meat album. Now, many of you were unfortunate enough to obtain this album in 1967 when it was released. May the Lord have mercy on your soul. Those of you who didn't get a hold of it when it was happening, well, tough tuckus. And for the rest of you who are not concerned with either of those other two categories, the selections we're going to play are Exercise 4, Dog Breath, Dog Meat, Uncle Meat. Segue into 50-50, okay? Now when the light comes up on the stage, you'll have to imagine that you're in the conservatory of a great Midwestern university. Isn't that conservatory light?

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And the song we're supposed to play right now requires a lot of that stuff. We're going to play it anyway, if you hear it on the organ. We're going to dedicate this song to Harry Schwartz.

Ray White, Tommy Marr, Scott Tunis, Chad Wagner, Ed Mann, Bobby Marr, Steve Bob.

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What does this say? Oh, look at that. Good. Here's it. Ladies and gentlemen, this is a carefully drawn picture of Studebaker Hawk with flies all over his butt on his way to...

by Mr. Jurenski. It has also given me a t-shirt. Let's see, it has... a Rorschach blotch on the front of it. Okay, I take it that you're all in a good mood tonight? Clearly. It's obvious that you have good taste or you wouldn't be here, so... But I feel that it's my duty, especially since we're playing an outdoor show and these sound waves go everywhere, to warn you that this show contains very strong language and things having to do with body functions. If there are any members of the audience who are of tender years or incredibly Christian or so forth, and that kind of stuff makes you vomit or makes you think that you might just go to hell if you hear this stuff, then please leave now, because we wouldn't want to harm you. And just to make sure that everything will be okay, our first number will be instrumental. For those of you who are baffled by all this, you can leave safely before the hardcore material comes in your direction.

Ready?

got Freddy Strobus again. 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Ike Willis, ladies and gentlemen. Master of the enormous tweezer. The mild-mannered but incredibly dangerous Chad Wackerman on drums. Stu L. Try it again. Stu L. Stool. Now every band needs a mutant, and boy, we have several in this one. The one closest to me is Scott Tunis, ladies and gentlemen, a true mutant. Why? Because he's a former Republican. And the other mutant that we have, this is an imported mutant. This one is from Australia. This is Alan Zavad. Perhaps the healthiest, the cleanest member of the group, ladies and gentlemen. I don't mean to be auctioning him off right now, but he even sells vitamins on the side. Bobby Martin. Now here's a man. This man is a legend in his own time. That's right. And if you ever have to use the toilet after Ray White. Where's that book of magic? Take these with you. All kidding aside, ladies and gentlemen, it's incredibly true. This is Ray White. And this is also no slouch in that department. Napoleon Murphy Brock, ladies and gentlemen. And for those of you who came here for raw, unbridled entertainment, this is it, folks. This is the beginning of the show. Tunneled.

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Forget their chops and play real dumb, or else they would be sucked. 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

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Oh yeah, it works for all of those record company pricks.

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I listen to reports about the whiskey passing around. I see the smoking fire and the market burning down.

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And if our chances expect to improve, it's gonna take a lot more than trying to remove the other race or the other whatever from the face of the planet altogether. We call it the Earth, which is a dumb kind of name, but they named it right because we behave the same. We are dumb all over. Dumb all over, yes we are. Dumb all over, near and far. Dumb all over, black and white. People, we is not that tight. Nerds on the left, nerds on the right. Religious fanatics on the air every night. Saying the Bible tells the story and makes the details sound real gory about what to do if the geeks over there don't believe in the book you've got over here. Can't run a race without no feed. Pretty soon there won't be no street for dummies to jog on and doggies to dog on. Religious fanatics can make it be all gone. It won't blow up and disappear. It'll just look ugly for a thousand years. You can't run a country by a book of religion, not by a heap or a love for a smidge and a foolish rules of ancient day, designed to make you all feel great while you fold, spindle, and mutilate those unbelievers from a neighboring state. To arms, hooray, that's great. Two legs ain't bad unless there's a crate they ship the parts to mama in. For souvenirs, two ears. Not his, not hers, but what the hey? The good book says it's gotta be that way. But their book says revenge the crusade. With whips and chains and hand grenades. To arms, till another and another. Our God says, there ain't no other. Our God says, it's all okay. Our God says, this is the way. It says in the book, burn and destroy. Repent and redeem and revenge and deploy and rumble thee forth for the land of the unbelieving scum on the other side. Cause they don't go for what's in the book and that makes them bad. So, verily we must chop at them up and stomp at them down or rent a nice French bomb to poof them out of existence while leaving their real estate just where we need it to use again. To build temples in which to praise our God, because he can really take care of business. And when his humble TV servant with white hair and a brown suit and a blonde wife who takes phone calls tells us it's okay to do this stuff, then we gotta do it. Because if we don't do it, we ain't live up to heaven. Depending on which book you're using at the time, can't use theirs, that's all lies. Gotta use mine, ain't that right? That's what they say every night, every day. Listen, we can't really be dumb if we're just following God's orders. He wrote this book here. And in the book it says he made us all to be just like him. So if we're dumb, then God is dumb. And maybe even a little ugly on the side.

Thank you. Okay, the next thing we're going to do, this is a selection from an album that will be out shipping on the 20th of August called Thingfish. Thingfish is a three-record box that is the original cast soundtrack from a Broadway show that will probably never go on the street, but it is in the box. And this is one of the songs from the show. It's called The Evil Prince.

creative. All the best music on Broadway is native. Who will step forward and end all this trouble? We're beige by the citizens, clutching the rubble of vanishing dreams, of whimsical amusement, embraced by a rash of creativity.

promotion. 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I have a special review. I've been saving for years for a show's

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1: Get
0: the
1: winner! He
0: was duly impressed and was quick to suggest any sport with a puck had to beep out the best as he dropped his elbow in her.

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0: Honey, honey, hey, baby, don't you want a man like me? 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
1: Baby, don't you want a man sometime?

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0: She went to France. She tried to dance. She raised her fun. In the back of the bar.
1: One of those dudes with a long loaf of bread made a big mistake when he turned and said,
0: where are those matches?

0: Oh, Bob, of course. Aquinas, Dan Lagerman, Scott Tunis, Alan Devine, Bobby Martin, Ray White, Napoleon Murphy Black, Don't Be a Lawyer.
1: This is a nice place. I like working here.
0: Ah, they don't build them like they used to. Okay, since this is supposed to be summertime and everything, and it's a great American tradition to fall in love during the summer, and, you know, we're very interested in love and everything because love is the driving force of the universe. Oh, this is the largest underpants we've ever had thrown onto the stage. Okay, what does this say? It looks backwards. What does it say? Show us your tits, Frank Mary, from the bus. And here it comes, Scott. Here it comes, the bus. Number one. Number two. Somebody is desperate for entertainment out there.
2: Where's this Mary we've heard so much about?
0: Right. Where's the beef?
2: Where's the beef?
0: Where's the matches?
2: Where's that tunnel? Okay.
0: Where's that B flat that starts this song off?

You're too kind. You're too kind. All right, sit down. No, actually, you are too kind, okay? So sit down. All right, positions, everyone.

company? And if so, why are you trying to be a lawyer? Who needs any more lawyers, for Christ's sake? Do yourself a favor. Become a veterinarian. Wait a minute, I've got it. You're an Italian. Love your mustache. You must be a Libra. What? You're Jewish? No, no, no. You're Jewish? Do you have any matches? Your place or mine?

0: Mr. Man came over and he said, I'm out of sight. He said for a nominal service charge, I could reach Nirvana tonight. If I was ready, willing, and able to pay him his regular fee, he would drop all the rest of his pressing affairs and devote his attention to me. But I said,
1: look here, brother. Who you driving with that cosmic debris?
0: I knew you driving with that cosmic debris.

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He had reached in the pocket of his mystery robe and he whipped out a shaving kit. Now I thought it was a razor and a can of foaming goo. But he told me right then when the top popped open, there was nothing his box won't do. With the oil of Aphrodite and the dust of the Grand Wazoo. He said, you might not believe this, little sucker, but it'll cure your asthma too. Got any matches?

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So I snatched it all away from him, and I showed him how to do it right.

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0: Oh, dear father, who you driving with that monster to get free? Now, is that a real poncho or is that a serious poncho? Don't you know you can make more money as a butcher? So don't you waste your time on me.
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Never released before, called Dick Such an Asshole.

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Stalin, Hawkins, Albert Weir, Jeff Gedrick, John Wackerman, Ann Mann, Carter Barton, Scott Turner, thanks for coming to the show. Happy night. I would like to introduce you to my son, Dweezil. Dweezil is going to play the guitar solo on this special version of Chunga's Revenge. Thank you.

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0: Alright, you guys ready for the show yet? Okay. Patrick O'Hearn on bass. Tommy Mars on keyboard. Adrian Boulou on guitar. Little skinny Terry Ted Bozio on drums.
1: Beautiful
0: on keyboards. 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

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That's all you get. 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The second clue is... And clue number 3, and this is very important. And therefore, I say unto you, in the words of the immortal prophet, Schopenhauer, who croaked in his kitchen with no friends,

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Yes, we have ignition.

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But you were dazzled by the exciting new costume of Coco in a way you can't explain, hey, hey. And so you worked along with Michael, which gave you back an awful strain. But you came back on Sunday for the gong show, but you forgot what I was saying. You sure an asshole, you're

girl. 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That's why I say.

In today's rapidly changing world, rock groups appear every 14 or 15 minutes, utilizing some new promotional device. Some of these devices have been known to leave irreparable scars on the minds of foolish young consumers. One such case is seated before you. Little skinny Terry Ted Bozio, that cute little drummer. Terry recently fell in love with the publicity photo of a boy named Punky Meadows, lead guitar player from a group called Angel. In the photograph, Punky was seen with a beautiful shiny hairdo in a semi-profile which emphasized the pooched-out succulence of his insolent, pouting rictus, the sight of which drove the helpless young drummer mad with desire.

0: Angel, you're too much.
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0: got out his horse and started cleaning his bag. 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Then the sucker just laughed and said, put it away, you know I ain't all up. Now what you gonna say? You ate my Chrissy?
1: Yeah,
0: titties and all. Well, what about the boots then?
1: Now with the cats this all?
0: Even her boots?
1: Would I lie to you?
0: Shit, they must have been boots.
1: Yeah.
0: Budwig.
1: Excuse me. Yeah, this is true.
0: Budwig again. Oh, come back. Even her boots?
1: Would I lie to you?
0: Oh, shit, they must have been boots.
1: Yeah, this is true.
0: Don't they give you boots for what you all do?
1: Well, you know I can't complain when the boots come through.
0: Well, I want my Chrissy, and I want my beer, so you just barf it back up. Now, devil, do you hear?
1: Listen, blow out your boot, motorcycle man. I mean, I am the devil. Do you understand?
0: Oh.
1: Just what will you give me for your titties and boots? I suppose you noticed this little heel right here.
0: You goddamn right, you son of a boot. That's the only reason I learned right foot. No, this isn't going to work. We can't rhyme that stuff like that. It's just too degenerate. Now, wait a minute. You're goddamn right, you son of a horn. That's about the only reason I learned right before. Give me that paper. Bet your mask I'll sign because I need a beer and it's titty squeezing time.
1: Man, you can't fool me. You ain't that bad. Why, you should have seen some of the souls that I've had. There was Blue House Mixon and Agnew too. And both of those suckers was in you.
0: All right, let's make a deal if you think that's true.
1: What?
0: I mean, you're supposed to be the devil, so what you gonna do?
1: Wait a minute, hold on. You wanna make a deal with me?
0: Hey, of course I want to make a deal with you. Haven't you heard that the vagrants are getting back together over at Davey's house?
1: Wait a minute, that kind of makes me think twice about this whole thing.
0: Yeah, I know. Well, look, I'm going to put it to you very bluntly. You can have my soul. It's a mean little sucker, about 1,000 years old. But once you get it, you can't give it back. You've got to keep it forever, and that's a natural fact.
1: Wait.
0: That's right.
1: This isn't going to work, man. I don't think I want to deal with you. I don't want you to sign contact, man. I think
2: you
1: better call this thing off, you know?
2: Don't you like me anymore?
1: I think you're moving more than what I
0: bargained
1: for, you know?
0: Look, I'll tell you what, if you don't want my soul, how about Monty Budwig's?
1: Anything, man. Does it come with a little toilet paper for free?
0: Yeah, it does give you the toilet paper for free, and each sheet, each individual sheet is autographed by Kona.

that. This is your own personal test of natural rhythm. If you can keep that going through the next song, you will be doing very well. In fact, many of you will be eligible for an audition in the Vagrants. For the newly reformed Vagrants. The name of this song is The Black

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People on keyboard. Ed Mann on percussion. Thanks for coming to the concert.

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Dynamo. Got the drift? 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

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Hey, this really is time for Encore Tune Number 2, Camarillo, Camarillo.

anymore. Yes, it was useless anymore.

Yeah.

this. Even in a place like Fort Collins, even in a place like this, we persist in collecting underpants. Now, as you can see, we got about 2 weeks worth of underpants, garter belts, brassieres, all sorts of cloth delicacies from people in the central part of the United States. And the reason we are collecting these things is because we have a handicrafts project. We are making a quilt when we get back to Los Angeles. And we are going to recycle your underwear into something really beautiful. So if you're one of those grub cake type women out there that are wearing underpants, and I know they don't wear dresses in this part of the world, so I'll give you plan B. If you're a girl and you got your pants on, and you are wearing underpants, and if you're the bikini kind, rip the sides, pull them out of your pants, tie them in a knot, throw them up here. If you're wearing those big old ugly cotton jobs, get up, go to the toilet, take your pants off, and take your underpants off, tie them in a knot, and throw them up here. If you're not wearing any underpants at all, you must prove it. Tasteful, very tasteful. The operation was a success. Thanks, Bob. Meanwhile, while you consider how much fun it's going to be to pull your drawers off, I'll introduce you to the members of our rocking teenage combo for tonight. Ike Willis on guitar and vocals. Tommy Mars on keyboards. Steve Vai on guitar and purple hair. Here we go. This is an underpants, this is an awning. Vinny Caliuta on drums. Arthur Barrow on bass. Bob Harris on keyboards. And the magnificent Ray White on guitar and vocals, ladies and gentlemen. Now I'll remind you, when you go to rip those bikini pants off your body, if you're having trouble tearing the cloth, borrow a Swiss Army knife from your boyfriend, okay?

0: 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What you is?
1: Get them off now.
0: You is what you am. Get out of the hand.
1: Fight it for us.

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1: You gotta tell me right
0: away,
1: or
0: take some big
1: dough.
0: Don't
1: get
0: mad, it ain't no big thing.
1: You gotta tell me right away, don't you
0: dream
1: you go.
0: Oh, oh, oh, oh, oh.
1: I'm rolling, yeah.
0: It's good for you.
1: I'm rolling, yeah.
0: It's very good for you.
1: I'm rolling, yeah.

0: Athos, your Portos, your Aramis, your Bruncolo. You're riding home. You are hopeless. Your hopelessness is rising around you. Rising around you.
1: You like it. It gives you something to do in the daytime.
0: Hey, buddy. You need a hobby. You are tired of
2: moving forward.
0: You think of the future.

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0: God damn!
1: The future is scary.
2: Yes, it sure is.
1: Well, the puddle is rising. It smells like the ocean. You don't know what that is because you live in the mountains. A body of water to isolate England and also Wyoming. Big deal. The oil in patches all over Atlantis, Atlantis, Atlantis.
2: Well, Atlantis.
1: The plankton, the krill, the giant underwater pyramid, the squid decor, the big old giant underwater door, the dome, the bubbles.

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0: Your crook.

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ago, but then they took some guy's advice. 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

0: Did you know that in Tinseltown the people down there think that substance is a bore?
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1: they'll hurry on back for more
0: of those nifty little leather groups and those groovy little plastic groups and those groups that act

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0: 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And so you worked the wall with Michael, which gave your back an awful strain. But you came back on Sunday for the gong show, but you forgot what I was saying. You're an asshole, you're an asshole.
1: That's right.
0: You're an asshole, you're an asshole.
1: Yes, yes.
0: You're an asshole, you're an asshole.
1: Uh-huh.
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I can take about an hour on the Tower of Power, long as I get a little carrot juice shower. 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
1: Rock and roll later, very small doses of it, but you'll have it.

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Good evening. 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And in case you didn't register on the way in, we play for about an hour, and then we take a half an hour intermission, and you can go out there and take care of yourself during the intermission. Right? 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By the way, we are accepting donations of garments here. 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If you happen to have some ladies' underpants, brassieres, garter belts, things of that nature, as you can see, our... 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Gotta go to work now. The name of this song is The Black Page.

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0: Now, ladies and gentlemen, we don't normally do this, but just because this is St. Patrick's Day, this is our special St. Patrick's Day program. And I even wore a green shirt and everything. We want to try and work a little bit of, well, let's just say, homegrown Irish flavor into this program. Now, bring the band on down behind me, boys. This is really quite technical. You understand that each ethnic group has characteristics, and these characteristics are generally made fun of by other ethnic groups. Now, I happen to feel that the Irish people in this country have gotten a bum rap, to use a common expression. Many people feel that Irish people in America simply aren't sexy. Take our president, for example. Now, in order to dispel the ethnic myth that people of the Irish persuasion are not particularly sexy, we are going to make it possible for volunteers from the audience tonight to demonstrate just how hot they are. Now, what I would like to have, at least four girls who think they are Irish to come up here. No, they have to be volunteers. You have to volunteer for this. It can't be under duress. Now, let me explain. This is very scientific. We need two more. Okay. You all think you're Irish, right? Okay. Now listen, quiet please. This is very, very scientific. That's right. In order to prove that you are genuinely hot, we're going to give you, each and every one, an opportunity to make a sex noise with musical accompaniment. And so, here's the way, ready, gentlemen? You can be contestant number one. What I'll do is, after they give you the cue, you will make your particular sex noise, okay? One, two, three.
1: Make a sex noise! Ha!
2: I get some leather!
1: Make a sex noise!
2: And rubber!
1: Make a sex noise!
0: Okay, the next contestant.
1: Make a sex noise! Make a sex noise. Save. Make a sex noise.
3: Make a sex noise.
1: Make a sex noise. Make a sex noise. Make a sex noise.
0: I'm not sure that each and every one of these contestants is truly Irish. In the biblical sense of the word, coming up here and representing the Irish people in Binghamton tonight. Especially when you realize that that's about the only form of safe sex left in America.

Zaxxon! Everyone! Take Zaxxon! It's Zaxxon!

It's just a training mission. Is everybody ready to go to Nicaragua? Yes, Nicaragua.

0: They've been doing it for years.
1: Seriously.
0: You know, I got a crazy idea. What if Pat gets in the White House?
1: Or even George Bush?
0: Oh, God.
1: Ooh.

0: system. Sometimes they think, what can I say? And other times, even in institutions of higher learning, such as this, these people think to themselves, where can I go?
1: Where can I go to bomb a science major on the football field?
2: At Art and Dottie Todd's roast beef sandwich in the heart of
1: Where can I go to get the ferry to take me into the Big Apple?
2: At the Roger Miller Inn, where you can go this Tuesday night.
1: Where can I go to learn how to play guitar like Alvin Lee?
2: At Earl Shive's paint job, where this week only
1: where
2: for $11
1: dingus mummified.
2: If I have any children, they'll go to jail too.
1: Where can I go to get the first part of that joke?
0: Questions, questions, questions, flooding into the mind of the concerned young person today. Oh, but it's a swell time to be alive, even on Long Island. I'm sure that many of you have said to yourselves in the privacy of your own home, how glad you are that you don't live in Left Rack City. And then, of course, there are other people who really dig it, you know what I mean? Because the buildings are so attractive. There is nothing more modernistic than a square brick building with square, symmetrical windows. As any student of architecture will tell you, that is very advanced. That is art that has been carried past the point of creativity, past everything that the ancient architects have ever striven for, beyond the Parthenon, beyond the Eiffel Tower,
3: beyond
0: the Sabret hot dog stand, beyond the nearest Christie's market and the parking lot.
3: Beyond the reef.
0: Way, way on beyond that, down to sheer practicality. And I'm glad that somebody else designed those buildings. Because I would hate to feel responsible for it myself. All right. Are you ready for the secret words?
4: Yeah.
0: Here they come. A moment of contemplation. Do this sensitively. Just like Donovan was performing his songs. Get into it. Muffin.

0: Bob and the Vegetable will respond to you.
1: I'm going to tell you this once tonight. 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

University of New York. I'd like to take you down to the coach house, baby. Can you see us there? Drinking all night, getting beat up by the jocks. Down by the river, in our shoes and our socks. Magdalena, we can walk along the campus together, baby. We can get high on the football field. Don't you understand? None of your teachers will ever know you come into class a little red. What the fuck? What do they know? You know, honey. And we can borrow your old man's car, yes. That's what we can do. We'll borrow his car and we'll drive into the city, Magdalena. And we'll go to the village, hey. And we'll bring back a bunch of new incense and those special love papers they make with the two people on them. You know what I mean, honey?

can go get a sausage sandwich together, Magdalena. Yes, we can go to Bookmasters and steal a copy of Steal This Book together, Magdalena. Oh, it's that kind of school, is it? We can bleach our Levi jackets out together, Magdalena. Can you see us? Can you see us buying free UE buttons together, Magdalena? Can you see us strolling down the main street of whatever fuck town this is, Stony Brook? Yeah, walking down the main street of Stony Brook, if there is such a thing.

0: That's right, you heard right. Shove it right in.
1: You're so strong.
0: And pull it right out. And shove it in again. Shaped like this. It goes up, rounded on the top, comes down, a little plateau, and growing off the plateau is a twisted tree. It looks like a wooden

0: antenna, and the tree's name is Ethel, and Ethel is married to the mountain, and the mountain's name is Billy. And then Billy comes down over here, and there's a foot. Billy has two big caves for eyes. He has a jaw, which is a clip, and it sticks out like that. Hey, eat it. Eat it raw, buddy. Love is never having to say eat it.
1: All right.
0: Peace, love, Woodstock Nation, and eat it.
1: Fuck you.
0: Anyway, clip sticks out. Whenever Billy the Mountain talks, it drops up and down about 30 feet. Dust and boulders puff out. And that's the way he works. All right? About playing institutions of higher learning, especially in New York.

this is the answer to that eternal question, whatever happened to the Fillmore East audience?

0: was a mountain.
1: Ethel was a tree growing off of his shoulder.
0: Ethel was a tree growing off of his shoulder.
1: Billy was a mountain.
0: A regular picturesque postcard-y mountain.
1: Ethel was a tree growing off of his shoulder.
0: Residing between lovely Rosamond and Gorman.
1: Hey!

0: day, a man in a checkered suit drove up in a large Lincoln Continental.
1: Run, run.
0: And he laid a huge bulging envelope right at the corner of Billy the Mountain. Now, that was right where Billy's foot was supposed to be. Billy the Mountain, he couldn't believe it. All of those postcards he'd posed for all of those years, and finally now, at last, his royalties!

By 2 o'clock, when the bars had already closed down, Billy the Mountain had already broken the big news to Ethel. Ah! And with dust and boulders hacked up everywhere, Billy choked with excitement.

yes, and Ethel, Ethel, Ethel. Like any little woman, she, of course, was very excited. She creaked a little bit, and some old birds flew off of her.

0: Howard Johnsons wanna eat some clams?
1: The first noteworthy piece of real estate they destroyed was Edwards Air Force Base.
2: And to this very day, wing nuts and data reduction clerks alike speak in reverent whispers about that fateful night when test stand number one and the rocket sled itself got...

0: large pontoon.
1: Word just in to the WOR news service. Undeniably links this mountain and his wife to drug abuse and payoffs as part of a Manhattan Island smut rig. However, we can assure parents on Long Island that a recent narcotics crackdown in the Bronx, Queens, Boston, Cambridge, Seekonk, Saskatoon, and as near as Billy Mundy's house, will provide Governor Rockefeller the sneaky evidence he has needed to seek a criminal indictment and pave the way for stiffer legislation, increased federal aid, and avert a crippling strike of cafeteria workers and homosexual science majors throughout the entire campus. However, it is this reporter's opinion that Ethel is a former communist.

0: And a few miles right outside of town, Billy caused a...
1: Oh, my papa!
0: In the Earth's crust, right next to the jack-in-the-box, right over the secret underground dumps, where they keep the...
1: Oh.

0: about 3 o'clock in the afternoon, little Howard Kaplan was sitting on the stoop squeezing his concertina. A mysterious wind blew up from the south.
1: Uncle Frank!
0: A mysterious wind blew down from the north.

0: correctly, it was right outside of Detroit when Billy got his notice to report for his induction physical. Now let me tell you, brothers and sisters, can you dig a shaft right on? Good God, solid. Ethel said she wasn't going to let him go.
1: I'm not going to let you go, Billy.
0: But George Pontoon, the right-wing radical, W-O-R, pinko, pricko, stick it up in the asshole, newscaster had this to say.
2: Take it away, George Pontoon, the right-wing fascist, pinko, pricko, stick it up your asshole, newscaster.
3: We now have confirmed reports from the informed Emperor Haile Selassie that Ethel is still an active communist. And it is this reporter's opinion that she also practices witchcraft.
4: Of course, it was about this time that the telephone rang inside of the secret briefcase belonging to the one mortal man who might be able to stop all of this senseless destruction and save America herself. And that man was, of course, Studebaker Hawk, low-budget hero of the current economic slump.
5: Now, some folks say he looked like Felix Pappalardi.
6: Felix Pappalardi.
5: Still others say, hey, bullshit, man. He was just another guy who was born next to the frozen bean pies down at the Safeway. And many more say, hey, go away, fiend, because he was a crazy Italian who just happened to drive a Sprint sports car. Nobody really knew for sure, you see, because...

0: Time passes.
1: January.
0: March.
2: 1943.
0: Capricorn.
3: Oh, the eyes. I knew you were a Capricorn.
0: Wednesday.
4: Christmas.
0: Your mother's Mustang.
4: Your mother rag.
3: I now need a shower.
1: Easter Sunday.
5: All things.
1: Toto, come back in here.
3: Hunts Hall.

0: minutes and answered in a deep, calmly assured voice.
1: Studebaker?
2: Yeah?
1: Studebaker Hawk's secret agent?
2: Yeah?
1: Not the same Studebaker Hawk's secret agent that placed congas on the new Leon Russell album?
2: No! You buffoon! I told you to never call me on the purple phone. They're listening all the time!
1: But Studebaker, it's me, Little Emil. I have the code.
2: Little Emil.
1: I have the code.
2: You got the code.
1: I got the code.
2: I got the pencil.
1: You got a pencil.
2: I got the pencil.
1: I got the code.
2: You got the code.
1: You got the code.
2: I don't got the code. You got the code.
1: I got the pencil. Here comes the code.
2: Okay, give me the code.
1: One hand.
2: One hand.
1: One hand, two ducks.
2: One hand, two ducks.
1: One hand, two ducks, three squawking geese. One hand, two ducks, three squawking geese, four limerick oysters. One hand, two ducks, three squawking geese, four limerick oysters, five corpulent porpoises. One hand, two ducks, three squawking geese, four limerick oysters, five corpulent porpoises, six pairs of Don Alberto's tweezers. One hand, two ducks, three squawking geese, four limerick oysters, five corpulent porpoises, six pairs of Don Alberto's tweezers, 7,000 Macedonians in full battle array. One hand, two ducks, three squawking geese, four limerick oysters, five corpulent porpoises, six pairs of Don Alberto's tweezers, 7,000 Macedonians in full battle array. Eight brass monkeys from the ancient sacred crypts of Egypt. One hand, two ducks, three squawking geese, four limerick oysters, five corpulent porpoises, six pairs of Don Alberto's tweezers, 7,000 Macedonians in full battle array. Eight brass monkeys from the ancient sacred crypts of Egypt. Nine apathetic, sympathetic, diabetic old men on roller skates with a marked propensity towards procrastination and sloth. One hand, two ducks, three squawking geese, four limerick oysters, five corpulent porpoises, six pairs of Don Alberto's tweezers, 7,000 Macedonians in full battle array. Eight brass monkeys from the ancient sacred crypts of Egypt. Nine apathetic, sympathetic, diabetic old men on roller skates with a marked propensity towards procrastination and sloth. Ten lyrical, spherical, diabolical denizens of the deep. Who will quay around the quay with the quibby of the quarry all at the same time.
2: Oh my God. Oh no.
1: You got the card?
2: I got the card.
1: I got the pencil.
2: You got the pencil? A mountain?
3: Howdy, howdy, howdy.
2: With a tree growing off of his shoulder? This is terrible. Causing untold destruction?
1: Suck, suck, suck.
2: Wanted for draft evasion?
1: Oh.
2: Can I fly there immediately, say, and try to reason with

0: that's like a son of a bitch. And just to prove it, here it is, the Studebaker Talk Dancing Lesson and Cosmic Prayer for Guidance, featuring Ainsley Dunbar.
1: Hey! Twirly, twirly.
0: Homunculus. So many rumors have spread about Studebaker Hawk. Consider, if you will, this one, which was published recently in your very own campus newspaper, that he could write the Lord's Prayer on the head of a pizza.

Obviously, that was the main influence on him. However, boldly springing into action, he phoned his wife, who ran a modeling school, whereupon he ran around the back of the nearest Safeway to see if he could find some big, unused cardboard boxes. No shit. After which, he went into the city and hit up Grassini's for some Aunt Jemima syrup, some Kaiser broiler foil, and a pair of blunt scissors. And in the parking lot of that Grassini's, wherever he could find one, in between a pair of customized trucks where nobody was looking, he cut out a pair of really, really, really nice wings, and he covered them thoroughly with foil. Thoroughly.

0: Italian type looking trousers, and he took that Aunt Jemima syrup and he spread it evenly all over the inside of his legs.
1: Soon the booth was filling with flies.
2: Help me!
1: He held open the legs of his boxer shorts so they could all get in.
0: Yes! And let me tell you, when each and every one of those little cockstocking flies had gotten into his pants, he bent over, and he spread his legs, and he put his little head between those legs, and he said to those flies in a clear, very impressive voice,
3: New York!
1: And the booth,
3: and everything, lifted up out of the parking lot!

0: Yes, of course, you heard right. Fiddly the Mountain Inn.
1: Adi, adi, adi,
2: adi, adi, adi.

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How about it?

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There's one. 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

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I highly recommend it. Moving right along now, here Fido, bring the slippers, little puppy. Here Fido, bring the slippers, little puppy. Here Fido, bring the slippers, little puppy. Where is that son of a bitch? Hey, look at this. It hardly seems real, does it? But it's alive, it's bionic. This is a bionic poodle. Live on stage in Troy, New York. Wait a minute. From the panel of Dobby Hobby Boys, I gotta ask this dog a question. Fido, I asked you to bring me the slippers, and you did not do it. What do you have to say for yourself? You're not really gonna bring me the slippers, and I can see by the way you've spoken to me that you're being insolent tonight. And you know what he told me? He said that he said, Frank, go fuck yourself. I must insist that Fido, look, you can't really talk to me that way because I am not gonna go fuck myself tonight. No way. And on top of that, you're going to be punished beyond your wildest dreams. Are you ready for it? Step number one.

thereafter, God made three big mistakes. You all know this. The first mistake was called the poodle. Actually, he made four mistakes, but that's a surprise tonight. The second mistake was called man, and the third mistake was called little man. The fourth mistake was inventing the game of backgammon. How many say amen to it? Ordinarily, during this part of our program, I give you a lecture on the origin of the process of poodle seduction. But tonight we're going to deviate from that slightly because a marvelous event occurred this afternoon while we were trying to get to your lovely city. I'll tell you about it. 9 o'clock in the morning, we get a wake-up call. We got to get up. We're in Pittsburgh, see? 9 o'clock, up in the morning to get two planes to come here with a two-hour layover in Philadelphia. You know what I mean? It's not easy to get to this place. It's a lot of fucking trouble, actually. Now, we have this road manager, but this poor guy, he hardly sleeps at all. He's the one that has to wake up before we do to make sure that we get up and go where we're going. He goes to bed after we do because, you know, he's that kind of person. This is Bruce Sachs, ladies and gentlemen. Bruce's other claim to fame is he's also Tony Orlando's road manager. I don't know what Tony calls him, but we call him Bubba because this son of a bitch can't tell a joke or the chef. That's okay. That's okay. He's a very nice person. How many? There were these two dudes. No, there were two men. No, there were two dudes. All right. Well, anyway, here's what happened. We got to Philadelphia, and a challenge was made. Now, Mr. Smothers, our scoutmaster, has just recently learned to play the game of backgammon, but he learned real good, real fast, beating everybody. And they made a bet. This is about the evils of gambling, folks. They made a bet that if Smothers lost the game, he had to grow hair. And if he lost the game, he had to remove all the hair that was on his face for the period of 1 year. And as you can see, Bruce bit the bag in Philadelphia. It was a tense game, ladies and gentlemen.

Thank you.

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I said, give me some of that, what you're sucking on there.

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Southern League, it was a gym all night.

0: silent when my shooter's in them. 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
1: put it away, you know I ain't a hawk. Now what you gonna say?
0: You ain't my Chrissy.
1: Yeah, it isn't all.
0: Oh, what about the beard?
1: I'm off with a can of this trouble.
0: Even her boots?
1: Not when I lied to you.
0: Shit, you must have been hungry.
1: Yeah, this is true.
0: Don't they pay you good for the stuff that you do?
1: But you know

0: Well, I want my Chrissy. I want my beer. Cue her back up, boy. Do you hear?
1: Blow it out your ass, motorcycle man! I am the devil! You understand? Just what will you give me for your titties and beer? Don't you notice this little blonde back here?
0: You're goddamn right, you son of a whore. That's about the only reason I learned, man. Boy, give me that paper. You bet your ass I'll sign. Cause I need a beer in this titty squeezing time.
1: Man, you can't fool me. You ain't that bad. I mean, you should have seen some of the souls that I had. But there was Milhouse Nixon and you too. And both of those suckers was you.
0: Oh, let's make a deal, man, if you think that's true. I mean, you're the devil. What you gonna do?
1: Wait just a minute. Let me get something straight.
0: Put it to your blunt, buddy.
1: What do you mean?
0: Listen here. You can have my soul. It's a mean little sucker, about 1,000 years old. Once you get it, you can't give it back. You've got to keep it forever, and that's a natural matter. Because I want my Chrissy, and I want my beer.
1: You're
0: better than that. Now, do you? I'm a simple guy. I only want a few things out of life. Give me some beer, give me a little hockey, give me a little football, give me a little baseball. Give me a stomach that goes like this and a t-shirt and some beer, and I want this. I want big hits. I'm serious. No, I want titties, only titties.
1: What's going on here?
0: No, titties. No breasts, no bosom, titties. No ballsies, I want titties.
1: I don't want either of you guys. Wait.
0: No mashed potatoes.
1: I said I want titties. You guys are too weird.
0: What?
1: I don't want. Wait, hold on. Now wait.
0: Lies?
1: Wait.
0: No.

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That's a new song, it's not an old song. This is one of the tunes off the new album, it's called Black Napkin.

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I'm gonna use that race to really corner. 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

0: looked over at me with a glazed eye and some bovine perspiration on her upper lip area, and she said, now listen to this. You just sent me whiskey, didn't you? 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I'll get my chin, zero, my. What sort of thing is right to be with your kind? What a dollar bill didn't matter no more when her sister got naked and laid on the floor. She said, dynamo, Mike, with a bit, but she could use a little if I wasn't done yet. I burned them just because the sun won a place in the sky. Believe it, you will soon, I would give her a try. So I pulled on her hair, her legs up in the air, and asked her if she had any cooties in there.
1: What do you mean, cooties? 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

0: waxy mother. 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Some cool rolling down from the edge of a chin while she spied in condition her sister was in. Marching, quivering and waved, and she clutched at herself, and her sister made a joke about her mental health until Dynamo finally did get in. But I told her all she really needed was some discipline. I said, "Kiss my aura, Dora." It's real, Dora. Would you all like some more? Right here on the floor. Alright, corner. Is tonight your night?
1: What?
0: Huh? Alright, corner. Swallow it.
1: Do I want to swallow it?
0: Well, I don't know. You can decide later.
1: What the hell? I might as well swallow it.
0: Swallow it. It's
1: just
0: Troy.
1: Protein.
0: There's nothing on TV.
1: Just nothing on TV. Before, you know. Okay.
0: Do you think I can interest you in a pair of zircon encrusted tweezers?
1: Do I eat those too, or what do you want?
0: What?
1: Do I eat them?
0: I want you to swallow the tweezers.
1: Swallow the tweezers, right?
0: All right! Here we go again!

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1: That's right.
0: And I just love it in the room. Well, I was born an adventure. So I just follow the step. Like that's confusing in this adventure.
1: Cheers!
0: And when she hung up that dress, she stripped away her rats and macho.

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The first song is called The Black Page.

Thank you. Mike Willis. Mike Keneally. Walt Fowler. Bruce Fowler. Paul Carman. Albert Wing. Kurt Begetrick. Chad Wankerman. Ed Mann. Robert Martin. Scott Trimmis. Okay, this is the oldest song in the show. It's 23 years old. It's called I Ain't Got

sure? Well, information is not knowledge. Knowledge is not wisdom.